0: diseases, no. Hey, bebre na face early troubles.
1: A Christopher warrior, no. Bebre face troubles.
0: A warrior na sase na.
1: Why?
0: A face troubles. Na adisiamu no na otrefo bi e kire me say a lack of marital preparation. Premarital preparation.
1: Okay.
0: Ozi aka premarital preparation na bebre na aye spiritually and physically. Spiritually ni empire. And your main chain never be saying young copon. But I dear about quite nipa, especially Christopher. What is there? You can be as a foreigner there. Or number two, your banner can pan out about me, you mean,
1: sir.
0: At least, no, at least, but who by your crystal for my any problem?
1: I will come bench.
0: The problem I want to say, says you me a crystal, mean to me a bank or champana. No, Baba, them fear, and now women, you know me, and San Sama, one day. And if you are banano, you are touching, I may say, Ufi Okrano. Madam Mahobia, and I joke, Madam Yese, Madam Yese, sad, you know, between. And the add, then some new banana be benzo. Never steady, you be steady young. My sort of the maker,
1: okay.
0: Add, then say, or banana be bammy. Go into the children, oh, Rabbi Mose, every crowd, banana, Bamukra, Yamia, and Nebada, only may say, and the Madam Mayo, and Madam Yese, and Adia and a more year to a say, you know, Bebrenan, I say, who are you?
1: Okay.
0: At the young set and steady young, we are. Neither could our dinner.
1: Okay.
0: At him, but we are a funny and Tessa.
1: Okay.
0: On Uberton, your banner to Nas and a make a bomb of bra. At the boys, a bear man to a banner of coffee, sir. You come and I'll be club with your folk animal. Sir Bemer, Smith, one, may barbers, one, your Smith in it. Do boys or over coffee and no omni mamma. By Christopher the Antisa. And the primary type preparation, lack of mechanical prayers, lack of mechanical observations, and Christopher and Ibibri. And you must say, Yawali, Yena, Yabatana, Fena, or Bia, and you need to buy a wood moon a day, and the Achere. And you must say, I call Bro Supervisor mean to me. Sabe wa odi wo wo mo bi o yero bi enye ye
1: enti
0: ni pa no
1: na me bi sase enti o pa o susu se enka Christopher no o mo so ntena sesa na
0: nya se bi o mo ntwem pra sa na mo e wo se nki ye study ni pa no su ban o se ni pa me wa wo su rosi tie e de di baba ya mo ka se aware na aso no susu mfa no mura aware ya bebre no
1: na o ngintum se principles so na nyankopon de ba wade mu no and any nipem ni suntine amasa Christopher wade na gu because according to Ephesians no chapter 5 verse 22 ose oba bro ho ase principles no no
0: okay
1: oba bro ho ase fama okunu efri se okunu no ye our reality sadia Christo so ye asafo ne ti no bro ho ase ade anyina mu obe ma doire. But I will brass any new hope. And I will brass any new war, a bed then or don't swapper.
0: Meda say, Papa. So many or Nipa and Nantia, Madame Mons or Brenamas and Ombrenamas.
1: Obetty no be at us some years on Unisubana Dinchero.
0: Papa, I don't mean
1: we are so.
0: And no credit the help and for crackers and be say. Subant is an insane. Utumut. And you will be a catcher or say, or obedient to Subasian Biobwa.
1: Oh, yes, sir.
0: Ye rawa ye ma. Ye ma tonu ev kata ye ni too much. Ye ma, ni ye ma bi expectations ibi, ni ye ma bi a, ye hushe, ev freyadi. Ni pa nimi shi anu anse babu, Proverbs 31 verse 30 no, ose charm is deceptive. Ni ye ma bi a ni pa ne ye ma minti, ni gumani gu, ni wiki na sasu.
1: Sa wo she na hofe?
0: Onse, papa. Your name will be Louis. That be Madame, Madame forbidding common. I can say, who you be, Manas, Snapper, so warrior. Or Babia, or Russia, I worry too much here. You're very careful. Or Russia, I worry because of Nymphia, what didn't you? Because of the aging, or any aging up with a focal pressure at also. You know, for me, one of us on so walk and Nymphia, quite a moon. Eddie, Ocean, obey any Yama beer, Abam once or yet. But why you should nip animu? Never about all the Niama, oh yeah, and I felt a charm, no. Niama, who? Niama, oh yeah, mountain. Would you a cherry corner so oneness was that so you need to buy an idea at your papa?
1: Awurade asɛm a yɛmfa nyɛ adwuma no the principles na yɛmfa nyɛ adwuma no wonje ntum sɛ ɛka ho because according to 1 Corinthians chapter 7 verse 1 downwards Paul say adwuma monti bɛma bia nyane 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